The continent of Atlantis was an island which lay before the great flood in the area we now call the Atlantic Ocean. So great an area of land that from her western shores those beautiful sailors journeyed to the south and the North Americas with ease in their ships with painted sails. To the east, Africa was her neighbor across a short strait of sea miles. The great Egyptian age is but a remnant of the Atlantean culture. The antediluvian kings colonized the world. All the gods who play in the mythological dramas, in all legends from all lands, were from fair Atlantis. Knowing her fate, Atlantis sent out ships to all corners of the earth. On board were the 12. The poet, the physician, the farmer, the scientist, the magician, and the other so-called gods of our legends, though gods they were. And as the elders of our time choose to remain blind, let us rejoice and let us sing and dance and ring in the new. Hail Atlantis!

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That's progress.

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But she never lost her head, even when she was given head. She says, hey babe, take a walk on the wild side. Said, hey babe, take a walk on the wild side. And the colored girls go

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Down there we have a plant that grows out in the woods and the fields. Looks something like a turnip green.

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They did all right.

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Thanks for the dance. Try to look inspired. One, two, three, one, two, three, one. There's a rose in your hair. Your shoulders are bare. You've been wearing this costume forever. So turn up the music. Pour out the wine. Stop at the surface. The surface is fine. We don't need to go any deeper. Thanks for the dance. I hear that we're married. One, two, three, one, two, three, one. Thanks for the dance and the baby you carry. It was almost a daughter or a son. And there's nothing to do but to wonder if you are as hopeless as me and as decent. We're joined in the spirit, joined at the hip.

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We were first, we were last in line at the temple of pleasure. But the green was so green and the blue was so blue. I was so I and you were so you. The crisis was late as a feather. Thanks for the dance. It was hell, it was swell, it was fun.

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Didn't really say anything I liked, so I didn't buy anything. On the way home, I posted a letter.

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He was just a boy. I felt the thunder roll, then a hell of a noise. First the crack, then the creaking groan. There's different ways for seeds to be sown. 13 years before I was born. He was in the barn all of 11. In the year of 47, it was five more years till he'd get that.

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I got the eggs together and that big tree fell and there's wood together.

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He dialed Bill Scarlett at the Auburn Mill, said, I got a log, could you help me, Bill? And they cut that log into many board feet. Dad shoveled sawdust for about a week.

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And we pumped the tires and they held air. We pulled the T out and the boards were there. We washed the car and we brushed the boards. Cut 13 years before I was born. Dad said, let's stack those boards just one more time. They're staying here in this new shed of mine. I said, Dad, can you spare me two? I did not tell him what I was gonna do.

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He shook my hand and said, I'll give you my best. I'll build a guitar that's not like the rest. Just

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Years and years up against the wall, never saw it was growing tall. Shouting words at the bricks and all, picking fights up against the wall.

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No one's there, but it was okay. A thousand years had made him brave.

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Well, let's say, at least I've grown up. I was never alone. There was always something there, watching me struggle, watching me fall and get up again, watching me grow, and watching me change. It meant everything, even when I was angry, and I told myself it was nothing. It was always there, whispering words I couldn't hear, but I felt them. It's gonna be okay. It's gonna be all right. All is well, even when things are not going well. Move forward. Trust life. Live life. 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And I'm an old man now. What more can I do? When I've become the soil for the trees, what's left is to pass on these seeds. You are a giant. You are magnificent. And you are loved.

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Dat is Charlie Rich's grootste hit.

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And up.

And while one day viciously throwing down on his box, Jack boldly declared, "Let there be house," and house music was born.